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You're listening to SeekNet Radio, broadcasting live Gurbani Pradeep 24 hours a day.

0: 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my ears my eyes fill up with water, tears. Mund nain pe rendi, gun sai rendi, and whilst I am crying, I think to myself, kyun prabhu mila pyare, when will I see him again? When will he come back? Marg panth na jano vikhara. Sisters and brothers, this panth, sikhi this path that we're all on. Marg panth na jano vikhra, you will never realize how difficult it is. Khanyo tikhi walo nikki ek marg jana, khande nalo tikhi, as sharp as a double-edged sword. Walo nikki, as fine as a hair, ek marg jana, that is the path that we're treading on. Marg panth na jano vikhra, kyon prabh paiye, kyon paiye pir paare, sisters and brothers. Makhan Shah Lobana was a trader when Sri Guru Hari Krishan Dev Sahib, 8th Guru, at a very tender age, passed away. And Guruji, as they were lying there, just minutes to pass, called the Sikh towards him and said, my predecessors, my forefathers have always left somebody to lead you, the chosen one. And I say unto you that after me, the one that shall lead me will be Baba Bakale. Bakala was a town in India. Baba Bakale. And soon, minutes after Sri Guru Hari Krishan Dev Sahibji passed away and became one with God. And sisters and brothers, within days at Baba Bakale, at that chair Bakala, 22 members of the Sodhi family, 22 members of that Sodhi family made their own gaddiya, their own manjiya. And they got some disciples behind them, and those disciples waved a chaur over their heads. And the Sangat became very confused. 22 members of the Sodhi family became self-proclaimed gurus. Makhan Shah Lobana, this time a trader who was traveling to India, whilst on his journey back to India, he encountered some very rough waters, gale force winds, storms, thunder, lightning, and he thought to himself, there is no way that I'm going to survive this. And then he said to himself, there is a certain Guru Nanak Dev that I have heard of, a prophet born in Nankana Sahib, and I pray unto him, Guruji, if you save me, I shall come to your darbar, and I shall place 500 gold mora, 500 gold coins at your feet in service as a donation to your Sangat. And within minutes, sisters and brothers, the storm cleared and Makhan Shah Lobana got to India, and then he began to search for Guru Nanak Dev Ji, and he was told that Guru Nanak Dev Ji, the first prophet, left many years ago. He became one with God many years ago. And Makhan Shah Lobana was very disappointed. Sajan desh videsiyar hai, aise hi desh de vich vasde sige. He was here in this country, videsiyar hai, he has gone very far. Where am I going to find him now? And someone said to him, don't be disappointed, don't be distressed, don't lose faith. There is another His name is Guru Hari Krishan Dev Sahib. And he is in Delhi. Then Makhan Shalabana went to Delhi. And when he got there, he found out that Guru Hari Krishan Dev Sahib had passed away. Sajjan Desh Vadesiya Re Saleh Re Din. And then someone said, don't lose faith. He has named his successor Baba Bakala. If you go to Bakala, you shall find him there. Then Makhan Shalabana went to Bakala and then he saw a very distressing sight, 22 gurus. He went to one and he said, Ave Sikha, Vava. You have come to the right place. You are fortunate because there are 21
1: These are the same people that Guru Nanak
0: have come to the right about. Guru Nanak Dev Ji, let's talk. And you are very fortunate. God has sent you directly to.
1: When you went to Banaras, you saw Shalabana inside his
0: grave with his eyes closed, the garba in front of him where the donations were placed. And the sadhu said, sit, close your eyes, I am going to show you the hereafter. And I am going to show you where you have come from. And he closed his eyes and he began to describe Sachkhand, and he began to describe their previous lives. Miraculous. They couldn't believe what Sachkhand was like. They all wanted to go there. Guru Nanak Dev Ji said to Mardana, Mardaneya, pick his garba up and put it behind him. His bowl that people are putting money into, that sadhu used to sit there listening. He used to hear a coin clinking on the sides and he knew that someone had come. He'd hear a rustle and knew that someone put a rapaya there. He'd hear two clinks and he knew that someone put doane there. And Mardana moved that garba and put it behind him. And the sadhu carried on describing Sachkhand, and Guru Nanak Dev Ji said, Baba, I also want to go to Sachkhand. You have described it so well to me, so well that it looks like you've been there. And the sadhu said, yes, I am of such a high spiritual stature, such a high spiritual intellect. I am so high in my spiritual nature that I can go there without actually going there. I can visit Sachkhand without walking there. I don't have to pass away to see Sachkhand. Baba. Guru Nanak Dev Ji said to him, you can describe agam nigam, the previous lives, the life after, but this life, where is your garba of maya? And the sadhu opened his eyes and looked around him and he couldn't find it anywhere. And Guru Nanak Dev Ji said, wow, you are very good because you can describe the hereafter. You can describe the previous life, but you do not even know what's going on around you in this life. Then who is duniya da nahi pata? Oye, har ke sant naya ki hai Benaras ke thak. Don't call them sons of the Guru. If they are leading you away from the Guru, don't call them the Guru's sons. Oye, har ke sant naya ki hai Benaras ke thak. They are thieves. If they are leading you away from the Guru, then they are thieves. And those 22 Surdi sadhus who call themselves gurus, one by one Makhan Shah went to each one of them. And he was not convinced. He said to himself, Main do mora rakhniya. I'm going to put two mora in front of each one. And the one who is so spiritually high in his nature, who asks me for the 500 mora, I will give it to him. One by one he went to every single sadhu, just like we do every single day. We go to many. Bakhandi log. And they teach us many silly things, many superstitious things. Don't have a bath on Tuesday. If a black cat walks in front of you, then come back home. If you sneeze before you leave your house, then come back home. Sisters and brothers, Guru Sadde Naal hai. The Guru is with us, Nazar, Nazar, and yet we still have to go everywhere else. He who cannot find his answers in the Sri Guru Granth Sahib Ji will not find his answers anywhere else. Guru Mada Guru. There is not a question that remains unanswered in the Guru Granth Sahib. There are questions that we have not even thought of, that we will not think of for the next 100 years, that are already answered in the Sri Guru Granth Sahib Ji. And Makhan Shah became very distressed, disappointed. Sajjana Desava Desiya Re. Sanehre Dendi, where is my Guru? And then he heard that there's one more sadhu who lives in a poda. He lives in a cellar. All day, all night, he sits in bandagi, in meditation. He eats 3 times a day. The langar is taken to his door. He opens it, eats it, and then goes back and does his bandagi. A Sikh is a Sant first and then a Sipahi. Sant the first. Guru Gobind Singh Sahib at the Battle of Bangal, he was met by Raja Hari Chand, one of the enemy. They both faced each other and Raja Hari Chand said to the Guru, "It's just the two of us now, get off your horse and we shall fight hand to hand, sword to sword, however you wish." And Guru Gobind Singh Sahib said, "No, I'll give you an opportunity to strike me with your arrow. Because I am a Sant the first, a Sant has Khima, forgiveness, mercy, daya, benevolence, grace. I am a Sant first, so I shall give you the opportunity to strike me first." And Raja Hari Chand fired one arrow at the Guru and he missed.